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1: Now and then I think of when we were together, like when you said you felt so happy you could die.

You're on Nova. I'm going to say, I love seeing Tones and I on The Voice. I hope that she stays the whole season. Anyway, let's play some new music. This is... it's off my TikTok. Every time I hear it, it feels like summer. It's called Moving to the Sun. Very fitting. From Hugh Gale. Fresh.

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Are you ready for a Friday anthem? The Veronica's Untouched. It is going to play right after this brand new song from Morgan Wallen, Been By Now, which you might not even be able to listen to because you're going to call right now on 13 24 10 to get in the running for Nova's cash or the cars, secret amount of cash or two brand new...

0: the weekend. Thank you, Tame Impala, Fitzy, Whipper, Kate. What do you got, Fitz?
1: Did work ruin your honeymoon? 13, 24, 10. Oh, there's an unbelievable story in The Australian this week. Atlassian, what a great positive story it is. An Australian company that's worth $60 billion. It's crazy, right? And Scott Farquhar, one of the owners of it, he's worth $20 billion himself, Kate. Like, just absolutely loaded. But there's an amazing story that in 2010, he was on honeymoon with his wife in the Kalahari Desert over in South Africa, safari in the middle of nowhere, when he received a phone call. And this is an unbelievable story. But they had been hacked by a European hacker who got into the system. And Atlassian's whole entire IT system came down to Scott Farquhar's password, which they said was so easy to guess. This guy worked it out. But no, in the article, it doesn't tell you what the password is, but it says there wasn't any capitalization or random numbers or any of this other stuff. It was just a standard English word password.

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1: There's a multi-vehicle crash in Kedron on Gympie Road in Northbound, just after Stafford Road. Slight delays through there. And a multi-vehicle crash too in Bracken Ridge on Norris Street, southbound at Greenall Street. Be mindful through there. Now one, a southbound lane on Frederick Street through Toowong will be closed from 8pm tonight for roadworks. And Gregory Terrace, King Street and Alexander Street in Bowen Hills are closed to the Ecker. Diversions are in place. The M1 to the Gold Coast looking pretty clear, and no delays on the Bruce Highway to the Sunshine Coast. 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Down to 11 overnight. Tomorrow showers developing and it's on for 22. And right now it's 17 on Nova 106.9.
0: Lotsy and Nova's Susie O'Neill.
2: I had the best weekend. We are back. All three of us in studio back Monday, actually.
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10: 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Here's a theory of mine.
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10: 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But guys, please, my point. Amazon saves the day because Amazon is the